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8: Lows around 55 tonight under mainly clear skies. Winds out of the west, 10 to 15 miles per hour. Daytime highs approaching 70 tomorrow. Sunshine mixed with clouds at times. Lows dip down to about 48 tomorrow night. Mainly clear skies. And that's your forecast. I'm weatherology meteorologist Paul Frombly. Get the latest weather updates online at MinnesotaDailyWeather.com. Currently 74.
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7: River City's weather.
8: Lows around 55 tonight under mainly clear skies. Winds out of the west, 10 to 15 miles per hour. Daytime highs approaching 70 tomorrow. Sunshine mixed with clouds at times. Lows dip down to about 48 tomorrow night. Mainly clear skies. And that's your forecast. I'm weatherology meteorologist Paul Frombly. Get the latest weather updates online at MinnesotaDailyWeather.com. Currently 74.
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8: River City's weather. 55 tonight under clear skies. Westerly winds 10 to 15 miles per hour. High of 70 tomorrow. Tomorrow night, 48. Daytime highs approaching 78. Thursday under sunny skies. 81 Friday, slight chance of thunderstorms. And that's your forecast. I'm weatherology meteorologist Paul Frombly. Get the latest weather updates online at MinnesotaDailyWeather.com. Currently 69.
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1: River City's weather. 55 tonight under clear skies, westerly winds, 10 to 15 miles per hour. High of 70 tomorrow. Tomorrow night, 48. Daytime highs approaching 78 Thursday under sunny skies. 81 Friday, slight chance of thunderstorms. And that's your forecast. I'm weatherology meteorologist Paul Frombly. Get the latest weather updates online at MinnesotaDailyWeather.com. Currently 69.
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0: 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Now it's back to school time, so you be on the lookout for the big yellow school buses, because kids are so excited to be back in school that forget about all the safety. That's on your part. And a reminder that the stop arm, that's not when you stop. When the red lights come on, that's when you stop. New Minnesota rule. Make sure you pay attention and don't violate that. All right? Stop on the red lights, not the arm. Okay? And look out for the kids in the big yellow school bus. School's back in. We'll check your MinnesotaDailyWeather.com forecast coming up next on 92.1 The River.
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7: River City's weather. 55 tonight under clear skies. Westerly winds 10 to 15 miles per hour. High of 70 tomorrow. Tomorrow night, 48. Daytime highs approaching 78. Thursday under sunny skies. 81 Friday, slight chance of thunderstorms. And that's your forecast. I'm weatherology meteorologist Paul Trombley. Get the latest weather updates online at MinnesotaDailyWeather.com. Currently 68.
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The next game that's part of the 100th season of Beaver football comes your way here this Saturday. 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
5: River City's weather.
6: 55 tonight under clear skies. Westerly winds 10 to 15 miles per hour. High of 70 tomorrow. Tomorrow night, 48. Daytime highs approaching 78 Thursday under sunny skies. 81 Friday, slight chance of thunderstorms. And that's your forecast. I'm weatherology meteorologist Paul Frombly. Get the latest weather updates online at MinnesotaDailyWeather.com. Currently 68.
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1: River City's weather. 55 tonight under clear skies. Westerly winds 10 to 15 miles per hour. High of 70 tomorrow. Tomorrow night, 48. Daytime highs approaching 78 Thursday under sunny skies. 81 Friday, slight chance of thunderstorms. And that's your forecast. I'm weatherology meteorologist Paul Frombley. Get the latest weather updates online at MinnesotaDailyWeather.com. Right now, it's 66 degrees.
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1: River City's weather.
2: 55 tonight under clear skies. Westerly winds 10 to 15 miles per hour. High of 70 tomorrow. Tomorrow night, 48. Daytime highs approaching 78 Thursday under sunny skies. 81 Friday, slight chance of thunderstorms. And that's your forecast. I'm weatherology meteorologist Paul Frombly. Get the latest weather updates online at MinnesotaDailyWeather.com. Right now, it's 66 degrees.
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0: 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Now it's back to school time, so you be on the lookout for the big yellow school buses, because kids are so excited to be back in school that forget about all the safety. That's on your part. And a reminder that the stop arm, that's not when you stop. When the red lights come on, that's when you stop. New Minnesota rule. Make sure you pay attention and don't violate that. All right? Stop on the red lights, not the arm. Okay? And look out for the kids in the big yellow school bus. School's back in. We'll check your MinnesotaDailyWeather.com forecast coming up next on 92.1 The River.
1: Ryan Radke here from Westwood One. 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
6: River City's weather. 55 tonight under clear skies. Westerly winds 10 to 15 miles per hour. High of 70 tomorrow. Tomorrow night, 48. Daytime highs approaching 78 Thursday under sunny skies. 81 Friday, slight chance of thunderstorms. And that's your forecast. I'm weatherology meteorologist Paul Frombly. Get the latest weather updates online at MinnesotaDailyWeather.com. Currently 64.
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6: River City's weather.
7: Lows level off around 55. Overnight, under clear skies, winds out of the west, 8 to 15 miles per hour. Daytime highs approaching 70 Wednesday. Sunshine mixed with clouds at times. Lows level off around 48 Wednesday night, mainly clear skies. And that's your forecast. I'm weatherology meteorologist Paul Frombly. Get the latest weather updates online at MinnesotaDailyWeather.com. Currently 64.
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0: 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Last chance to win tickets to the Renaissance Festival. 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
2: River City's weather.
3: Lows level off around 55 overnight under clear skies. Winds out of the west, 8 to 15 miles per hour. Daytime highs approaching 70 Wednesday. Sunshine mixed with clouds at times. Lows level off around 48 Wednesday night. Mainly clear skies. And that's your forecast. I'm weatherology meteorologist Paul Frombly. Get the latest weather updates online at MinnesotaDailyWeather.com. Currently 64.
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5: River City's weather.
6: Lows dip down to about 55 overnight under clear skies. Winds out of the west, 8 to 15 miles per hour. Daytime highs approaching 70 Wednesday. Sunshine mixed with clouds at times. Lows dip down to about 49 Wednesday night, mainly clear skies. That's your forecast. I'm weatherology meteorologist Paul Trombley. Get the latest weather updates online at MinnesotaDailyWeather.com. Currently 63.
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6: River City's weather.
7: Lows dip down to about 55 overnight under clear skies. Winds out of the west, 8 to 15 miles per hour. Daytime highs approaching 70 Wednesday. Sunshine mixed with clouds at times. Lows dip down to about 49 Wednesday night. Mainly clear skies. That's your forecast. I'm weatherology meteorologist Paul Trombley. Get the latest weather updates online at MinnesotaDailyWeather.com. Currently 63.
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6: River City's weather.
7: Lows level off around 55 overnight under mainly clear skies. Westerly winds 8 to 15 miles per hour. Daytime highs approaching 70 Wednesday. Sunshine mixed with clouds at times. Mainly clear skies Wednesday night. Lows around 49. And that's your forecast. I'm weatherology meteorologist Paul Trombley. Get the latest weather updates online at MinnesotaDailyWeather.com. Right now, 60.
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0: 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School is back in session, and we just ask you to be safe and watch for those big yellow buses. Takes a little bit to get used to the different traffic patterns, but remember, school is back in session, and be safe around those big yellow buses. More on the forecast is on the way on The River.
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8: River City's weather.
9: Lows level off around 55 overnight under mainly clear skies. Westerly winds 8 to 15 miles per hour. Daytime highs approaching 70 Wednesday. Sunshine mixed with clouds at times. Mainly clear skies Wednesday night. Lows around 49. And that's your forecast. I'm weatherology meteorologist Paul Frombly. Get the latest weather updates online at MinnesotaDailyWeather.com. Right now, 60.
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5: River City's weather.
6: Lows dip down to about 55 overnight under mainly clear skies. Westerly winds 8 to 15 miles per hour. Sunshine mixed with clouds at times. Wednesday, high temperatures reach up to 70. Lows dip down to about 49. Wednesday night, mainly clear skies. And that's your forecast. I'm weatherology meteorologist Paul Frombly. Get the latest weather updates online at MinnesotaDailyWeather.com. Right now, it's 60 degrees.
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4: River City's weather.
5: Lows dip down to about 55 overnight under mainly clear skies. Westerly winds 8 to 15 miles per hour. Sunshine mixed with clouds at times. Wednesday, high temperatures reach up to 70. Lows dip down to about 49. Wednesday night, mainly clear skies. And that's your forecast. I'm weatherology meteorologist Paul Frombly. Get the latest weather updates online at MinnesotaDailyWeather.com. Right now, it's 60 degrees.
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13: Lows dip down to about 55 overnight under mainly clear skies. Winds out of the west, 8 to 15 miles per hour. Daytime highs approaching 70 Wednesday. Sunshine mixed with clouds at times. Clear skies Wednesday night. Lows level off around 49. And that's your forecast. I'm weatherology meteorologist Paul Frombly. Get the latest weather updates online at MinnesotaDailyWeather.com. 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
5: River City's weather.
6: Lows dip down to about 55 overnight under mainly clear skies. Winds out of the west, 8 to 15 miles per hour. Daytime highs approaching 70 Wednesday. Sunshine mixed with clouds at times. Clear skies Wednesday night. Lows level off around 49. And that's your forecast. I'm weatherology meteorologist Paul Frombly. Get the latest weather updates online at MinnesotaDailyWeather.com. Currently 59.
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0: 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And stick around. 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
5: Here's your weatherology forecast, brought to you by Ag Country. Sunshine mixed with clouds at times today, with daytime highs approaching 70. West winds 10 to 15 miles per hour. Lows level out for around 49. Tonight, clear skies. And that's your forecast. I'm weatherology meteorologist Paul Frombly. Get the latest weather updates online at MinnesotaDailyWeather.com. Right now, 57.
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0: 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Takes a little bit to get used to the different traffic patterns, but remember, school is back in session, and be safe around those big yellow buses. More on the forecast is on the way on the river.
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8: Here's your weatherology forecast, brought to you by Ag Country. Sunshine mixed with clouds at times today, with daytime highs approaching 70. West winds 10 to 15 miles per hour. Lows level out for around 49 tonight. Clear skies. And that's your forecast. I'm weatherology meteorologist Paul Frombly. Get the latest weather updates online at MinnesotaDailyWeather.com. Right now, 57.
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7: Oh, what a show we have for you today. Have you guys seen the football commercial where they brought back the Campbell doing hump day?
8: Yes,
7: I've seen it a thousand times because my husband watches so much football. What? And you know what? I was so glad to see that stupid hump day camel because I feel like, oh, the world has really been a lot. And it was kind of nice to see an old friend, wasn't it, you guys? Let me tell y'all what we have coming up on the show today after Morons in the News. We're going to do a Dolly Parton potluck for you. We have comedian Greg Warren. Y'all, he is so funny. You know how much we love that guy. A man who was literally raised by wolves. Oh, going to be so exciting. But before we do anything else, so as you know, Lamar is coming to us from a campground all week long in his RV. And it sounds great, Lamar. You really, I mean, you've got your setup down. And I know you're having a big old time. Lamar had sort of an issue at the car wash. Now, I have to remind you that about a year or two ago, probably 2 years now, Lamar was doing the show from a different campground in Florida when I believe it was the transmission on your truck died and you had to have a whole new transmission. So having vehicle issues is kind of a tradition for Lamar and Carla when they go on the road. Tell everybody what happened at the car wash.
9: Well, but we were getting ready to go, and so Carla said, well, you know, I want to get my car washed, and so when I leave it, because she rides with me in the truck, we didn't bring the other car down, but she said, I want to get it washed, and it'd be ready when we get back. So we go to the car wash, and she's taking it upon herself to find this car wash she goes to, and she gets one of those membership things, and car washes are like gyms. They want you to get a membership, but they don't really care if you ever come back. You know what I'm saying? Because you're paying every month, so they're making money. So we pull up and she's driving. And so we drive up. And so you pull into those two little lanes where your wheels drop down in there. And then the car wash pulls you through. So we get in those lanes. We're directed in. And so the woman points to turn your wipers off, put the car in neutral, take off the brake. So we do. Well, when the little track comes to pick us up, it cranks up our left-hand side. And we're just rocking there. We're not moving forward. So she shuts everything down. She comes back. She goes, no, take off your brake. And Carla goes, oh, no, the brake's off. So she says, okay, great. So she runs it, and the thing rocks up again. It drops back down, and she comes back. She said, are you sure your brake's off? And so Carla's punching buttons and everything, you know, and trying to find the brake. And we tried this like four times. Now, they've shut down the entire car wash because we can't seem to get it right. And so the manager comes out, and he's 13 years old, and he's got this great looking hair, and he's got this big smile on his face, and he's, you know, oh God, and he goes, what, are we having a problem? And Carla's like, well, no, you know, we're doing this, and he goes, well, it's your break, okay? And he said, you know, and we're trying to punch a thing. So finally, he leans into the car across Carla, and he goes, I think this is your problem here, and he pushes this button. And we go sailing through the car wash. So as we're going through the car wash and we're getting all soaked up, I looked at Carla and I said, you do realize we are now those people. She goes, what people? I said, those old people who the young people think don't know what in the heck they're doing. They can't even operate their car. They can't even get the brake off the car. We are those people. They're sitting back there talking about us. We are those people.
7: They're sitting back there saying, look at those two. Okay, boomer, get your car washed.
9: So we pull around, and so we've got the mats out, and I'm washing the mats and the thing, and here comes my guy, my 13-year-old guy. He comes back there, and he goes, well, hey, are you finding everything like you need it? You know, whatever. You know, I'm like, yeah, everything's good. And so I ask him, I said, what about this over here for the mats? He said, well, you don't want to put yours through there because it'll hang everything up. And I said, no, you're right. Okay, so I finished that up. So he leaves, and Carla said, what did he want? And I said, He wanted to check to see if we're able to get in and out of this place. I said, I was so tempted to go, yeah, I got this. Could you help me and my wife with our email? We're having a hard time with our email because that's what we are. We are now those people that can't do the simplest thing. God.
7: Son, we have a PDF we need to print. Oh, God, Lamar.
9: I'm so sad because I'm cooler than that. I promise you, I am.
7: You're so much cooler than that. And Carl, you were in the passenger seat, right?
9: Yes. Oh, yeah.
7: So they were like, okay, Boomer, they can't figure out the car. It's kind of sad for the guy, though. Clearly, he's so far gone, he's not allowed to drive anymore. And then the manager's 13 said, that's going to be my dad someday. And it really felt sad. It's the Bob and Sherry Show.
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15: Fox News, I'm CJ Pop. In New Hampshire, chooses its candidates to run for the seat of retiring Democratic Senator Jeanne Shaheen. Fox's Manuel Rivera has more.
16: This is one of the biggest matchups that could determine control of the chamber in November. Congressman Chris Pappas was able to fend off a challenge from Democratic Socialist Karishma Mansour. He won by a pretty big gap, clinching about 65% of the vote. Pappas will face former Senator John Sununu, who easily won the Republican nomination.
15: And Sununu defeated former Senator Scott Brown. Dallas is setting for the first of its kind midterm convention hosted by Republicans and headlined by President Trump. And American tennis star Ben Shelton wins a five-set thriller on ESPN over defending champ Carlos Alcaraz in the latest match ever at the U.S. Open, ending at 3:33 a.m. Eastern Time. 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
23: 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A man from Bemidji, 46-year-old Gerald Ryan Kemmer, is facing multiple felony charges for sexually abusing two children over several years. He was charged last week in Beltrami County District Court with three counts of first-degree criminal sexual conduct, each carrying a maximum of 30 years in prison, a $40,000 fine, or both, with a minimum of 12 years in prison. Kemmer is being held at Beltrami County Jail. The investigation started in August after reports of the abuse were made. Both children revealed the abuse during interviews at a child advocacy center. Kemmer has a criminal history, including a prior sex offense. Two people were injured in a crash on Highway 34 in Cass County last Thursday. The Minnesota State Patrol responded to the accident at 11:15 a.m. A Toyota Camry, driven by 75-year-old Diane Margaret Herbst, collided with a Hummer H3 that pulled onto the highway. Herbst and her 77-year-old passenger, Sorensen Andrew Peter, sustained non-life-threatening injuries. These stories and more at MinnesotaDailyNews.com.
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27: We'll see a few passing showers or a thunder shower in some spots early today. Otherwise, with a mix of clouds and sun, highs around 70. Winds out of the west, 10 to 20. For tonight, mainly clear and cool, 49 with a light west wind. And we'll see sunshine Thursday, high of 79, mid-60s on Thursday night. And that's your forecast. I'm weatherology meteorologist Paul Fromley. Get the latest weather updates online at MinnesotaDailyWeather.com.
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3: Hey guys, it's Annie from Forsyth, Georgia. I just wanted to call and say I miss you guys. I know that you're off on a break, and that's fine. And, you know, I love the best of Bob and Sherry, but I miss that episode dropping every day, you know, at 1:30. When it comes out, I'm always excited, and I wanted to see what's going on with y'all. So you're like family to us. I just want to know if everything's okay. So I don't do social media, so I don't know, but I'm hoping everything's great with Kevin, and we are praying for Kevin and sending positive vibes through the air. And my dad had prostate cancer a long time ago, and he beat it, and I know it can be done, and Kevin's going to do it. So we are sending positive vibes and prayers to you guys and hoping everything's okay. And just know you guys are missed when you're not here live. You're missed totally every day. And hoping everything's going good with Max Dog, Lamar, and Heather. And hope that y'all have had a relaxing, chill week. But we are waiting for you to come back. So hopefully we'll hear from you Tuesday. Have a great weekend. Bye, guys.
4: Annie, thank you so, so, so much. Yeah. So, listen, my husband was like, you don't need to take time off from work. I'm absolutely fine. Reader, he was not. He was not absolutely fine. He got, he woke up on Monday morning of last week, the first day of his treatment, sick with a stomach bug. Not so sick that they were going to cancel or postpone, but sick enough to make him absolutely wretched 4 days. And it was the end of the week before he was feeling better and eating and sleeping and all of that stuff. So I was so glad that I was home with him last week so that I could fuss and drive him insane with my incompetent nursing skills. And we miss y'all too when we're not here. And I have to say something, and I don't want to sound mysterious or apocalyptic, although that is my brand. But here's the thing. If you enjoy the show, if the show is meaningful to you, and you're not already consuming it as a podcast, I have to really encourage you to check that out. It's as easy as it can be. Whether you have an Apple or an Android phone, you have an app on your phone, and you can play it through smart speakers, car speakers, earbuds, or whatever. Because the show, and those of you who are listening as podcasters who once listened to radio stations that we are no longer on because, you know, they changed formats or sold or whatever, you're already used to this. One day we're here, the next day we're not. We never can say goodbye. A lot of times we don't even know it's happening until it's happened. You are the world to us.
5: Yes.
4: You're why we're still doing
5: absolutely.
4: This.
5: Absolutely. Yes. Yeah.
4: Because this business has, I'm nearly gone to prison because of this business. It's driven me so insane. But we're here for you. And we wouldn't even take time off if we didn't sometimes have to. So check it out as a podcast. And you can do that anywhere you get your podcasts, or you can start on our website at bobandsherry.com, where we are also giving away free, easy money. 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
12: We'll see a few passing showers or a thunder shower in some spots early today. Otherwise, with a mix of clouds and sun, highs around 70. Winds out of the west, 10 to 20. For tonight, mainly clear and cool, 49 with a light west wind. We'll see sunshine Thursday, high of 79, mid-60s on Thursday night. And that's your forecast. I'm weatherology meteorologist Paul Frombly. Get the latest weather updates online at MinnesotaDailyWeather.com. Right now, 58.
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5: In Nashville, Tennessee, 36-year-old Jacqueline Rio was waiting in the school line to try to pick up her kids. And so when the line wasn't moving. And so school officials were like, why are the cars not moving? So they checked on her car, and she had these glassy, watery eyes. She had slurred speech. She could barely walk. So they looked inside the car. They found an almost empty bottle of vodka. So the next thing she knows, she's in the office trying to explain while she was waiting in the school pickup line and sipping on some vodka till she slumped over the steering wheel. When asked for an explanation, Rhea said, well, I had a couple of shots, and I was just doing some day drinking. I get it. I mean, come on. It's just a little day drinking. And
6: I appreciate no attempt at lying here.
5: Exactly. Now, I mean, listen, we've all been there.
7: The concern is that it's so normalized to her. Do you know what I mean?
5: Yeah, yeah. And so she did refuse to take the field sobriety test. And while doing so, she kicked the officer between his legs while he was escorting her to the police car. Oh. Now, just a note, police do not really like that. And I can't blame them. They just don't like that. So it turns out Rhea had some previous DUIs, so she knows how it works. She was booked into the Metro Jail for DUI, second offense. And listen, I've got kids. They're grown now, but I remember what it was like, and I certainly understand being happy that school has started. But I think the day drinking thing might be a little bit too much of celebration. I just don't think that works out. I'm sorry.
6: When I look back on the thousands of hours I spent in the carpool line, because you had to get there pretty early, because I had to get my kids to practices and dance and stuff. You had to get there pretty early in order to beat the traffic across town to get them dropped off. And so I'd get there about an hour and a half before dismissal. And there were many a days where if they'd have been a handle in that car, this might be me and Lawrence. Because Lamar, it's just exhausting. It's a lot.
5: It's a lot.
6: Let's go to Florida, where this happened in St. Petersburg. You know how cops will sometimes use informants to do what they call buy and bust drug operations, where they send an informant in to buy some drugs, and then they arrest the dealer. Well, this was an undercover operation with a woman named Jessica Straubel, and police in St. Petersburg gave her $60 to go in and buy some crack cocaine. So she took the money, and she disappeared into the backyard. After about an hour, which police described as, quote, more than a reasonable amount of time to wait for a narcotics transaction to occur between two subjects. That's right from the police report. A deputy concluded that Jessica Straubel had no intentions of coming back and had taken my money for her own use. So they began canvassing the neighborhood. Jessica didn't have a phone. They had no way to get in touch with her. They're just looking for her. Days and weeks and then months go by before police finally catch up with Jessica, and they arrested her for allegedly ripping off the undercover cop, and they charged her with possession of drug paraphernalia, et cetera, et cetera. Now, police knew who Jessica Straubel was before they gave her $60 and sent her into the crack house. Her nickname is Crooked Jess.
7: Okay.
6: And so it's kind of like the fable about the scorpion and the frog.
5: Yeah.
6: The cops gave Crooked Jess $60 to buy some crack, and she did. And they were surprised. Meanwhile, Crooked Jess, and this mugshot is one for the ages. Crooked Jess is like, bro, you knew my nature. I'm Crooked Jess. I'm just living up to my name. We'll post this mugshot. It's something. This girl has some beautiful hair, though. You get it. And you know what? Her skin's pretty good, too. So I'm hoping that we can clean her up and get her sober. Because she could have a bright future. J- just not as crooked, Jess. That's Morons in the News. Coming up, we got a Dolly Parton potluck planned for you. It's the Bob and Sherry Show.
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14: River City's weather.
5: We'll see a few passing showers or a thunder shower in some spots early today. Otherwise, with a mix of clouds and sun, highs around 70. Winds out of the west, 10 to 20. For tonight, mainly clear and cool, 49 with a light west wind. Then we'll see sunshine Thursday, high of 79. Mid-60s on Thursday night. And that's your forecast. I'm weatherology meteorologist Paul Crombley. Get the latest weather updates online at MinnesotaDailyWeather.com.
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4: Max found something so gorgeous. Oh, it's a mashup between two songs that you would never think to put together. One of them is Dolly Parton's 9 to 5. And the other is Tears for Fears' Mad World. So give this a listen.

0: I don't know how you would listen to those two and go, work with that.
1: But it's so gorgeous.
0: And it really,
1: oh my gosh, it's so gorgeous. And I would never have thought of that. But you know, you can hear, like Max can sing, you can hear tones and melodies and stuff, and I can't. But that combination, wow. You know what I think, and I'm really happy about it. I think that it's going to be a long time before people stop discovering and rediscovering and excavating the extraordinary gift and talent that was Dolly.
0: Sherry, she will be with us for the rest of our lives. On the one hand, very sad that she's gone. But the other thing is her legacy, not only as an artist, but as a humanitarian, is so strong. She will be with us for the rest of our lives.
1: And I couldn't be happier about it.
2: Yeah.
1: And it's really fun watching people who knew like Islands in the Stream and 9 to 5, right?
0: Yeah.
1: Going, did you ever hear Dolly sing this? Did you know she sang that? And it's like, she's just been extraordinary since she was a kid. Mm. Can we post this, Max?
0: Yeah.
1: We'll throw a link on our Facebook for this.

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7: And it's extra sweet and delicious today because it's all about our queen, our angel, Miss Dolly Parton. And we have decided that humanity is never going to be finished grieving Dolly. It's just never going to happen.
1: Yeah, it is true.
7: We're going to be grieving Dolly until the sun dies. And we have a talk back about Dolly.
8: Good morning, everyone. This is Stacy from Kansas City. I just came across a new podcast that I wanted to talk to you about and hear all your thoughts about it. So it's called Dolly Parton's America. And with losing her and the devastation, I found this podcast and it talks about her life and how her life kind of reflects major cultural shifts in America and the rise of feminism and women's rights and all that kind of stuff. And it is absolutely fascinating. So anyway, I just wanted to pass that along. And man, I want to hear all your thoughts, Sherry, because it is absolutely like my jaw's on the floor. You know, like I know that Dolly was an icon, but she didn't always used to be that. And so they're examining how that shift happened and how that mirrors, you know, the cultural undertones of Americans and all that kind of stuff. And I'm like, oh my gosh, Sherry Lynch needs to hear this. So anyway, sister, I love you guys so much and I hope you have the best day.
7: We love you even more, Stacey. We do. We love you so much. Yes. Dolly Parton's America was one of the few glorious bright spots to happen during the COVID lockdowns. Remember?
1: Mm-hmm.
7: That's when that podcast came out. And what was so great about the timing for that, a lot of people, now we were not among them. We just kept working straight through, but an awful lot of people got kind of sent home from work for a while and they were at loose ends. And that is when America really discovered podcasts and podcasts blew up, in part thanks to the COVID lockdown.
1: Mm-hmm.
7: And Dolly Parton's America was released at exactly the right moment. People were not only craving entertainment because, you know, Tiger King didn't last, but only so many episodes. But they were also craving a connection with goodness and depth and decency. And Dolly Parton's America was all of that. So it got us to thinking, Stacey, do we each have like sort of a precious Dolly favorite that maybe isn't, you know, the big mainstream thing that everybody knows that we could share? Like a moment in one of her movies or songs? What do you think, Lamar? What would you choose?
1: For me, in the CMAs back in 1989, she did He's Alive, and it was a compilation of some of the religious songs or songs
7: gospel.
1: Of faith, and she killed it. She it just built up to a crescendo, and she just

0: It's the tone, the clarity, yeah. The control. It's just incredible. Max picked a moment from Steel Magnolias, but not one of the cliche moments, right? He picked a different.
1: So this is when they're getting ready to go to the funeral, and she's with her husband, who was not a tie-wearing guy, who is going to wear a tie for this. And he starts to have a conversation with her, and she responds.
2: It doesn't make any sense. No sense at all.
3: I just keep thinking about what an ale says. The Lord works in mysterious ways.
1: What's interesting, she was really good in that. And Sherry, what was yours?
0: Well, I don't know how many people are familiar with Wildflowers, which was the collaboration Dolly did with Emmylou Harris and Linda Ronstadt. But just in case some of y'all, because I think some of y'all have the smell of the devil on you, this is what you're missing by not getting to heaven. Christmas choir of angels.
1: This album is

0: 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How is this person mortal?
1: Unbelievable.
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6: News. I'm Gianna Gelosi. The RNC's first ever midterm convention begins in Dallas today.
7: The focus is on key contests that will determine whether the GOP keeps control of Congress. So some of the speakers will include Texas Attorney General Ken Paxton, who's locked in a tight Senate race with Democrat James Tallarico, Mike Collins, who's looking to unseat Democratic Senator John Ossoff in Georgia, and Mike Rogers, who's neck and neck with progressive Abdul El-Sayed in the Senate race in Michigan.
6: Fox's Madeline Rivera, Republican John Sununu, is going to face Democrat Chris Pappas in November in the race to replace retiring Senator Jeanne Shaheen in New Hampshire. Sununu, after his primary win.
8: Join us. Reject the chaos in Washington. Give the Granite State a senator. We'll put the people of New Hampshire first every single day.
6: Democrats have to hold on to the seat to have a chance of flipping the upper chamber. 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
13: Here's the latest from MinnesotaDailyNews.com. A new detour of the Highway 197 project started yesterday. The southbound Highway 71 intersection is closed, with the detour from Ann Street to Hanna to Highway 197 and back to Highway 71. There are two new temporary small roundabouts that have been installed at Ann and Hanna and Hanna and 30th. Even though they are smaller than traditional roundabouts, treat them as roundabouts and do not stop inside of them. More with MnDOT and a Roundabout Wednesday at Pask Van Podcasts on YouTube. Riker, a 9-year-old German Shepherd K-9 officer with the Cass County Sheriff's Department, retired with a formal send-off alongside his handler, Deputy Ryan Houston, who will take on his ownership. Riker was born in Czechia in November 2016 and came to the U.S. in 2019, pairing with Houston after 14 weeks of training. Together, they served Cass County from June 2019, becoming one of the longest-serving K-9 teams in the county's history. Riker completed 1,100 hours of training and had 134 deployments, contributing to 56 arrests. These stories and more at MinnesotaDailyNews.com.
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16: River City's weather.
17: We'll see a few passing showers or a thunder shower in some spots early today. Otherwise, with a mix of clouds and sun. Highs around 70. Winds out of the west, 10 to 20. For tonight, mainly clear and cool, 49 with a light west wind. Then we'll see sunshine Thursday, high of 79. Mid-60s on Thursday night. And that's your forecast. I'm weatherology meteorologist Paul Frombly. Get the latest weather updates online at MinnesotaDailyWeather.com. Right now, 58.
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2: Hi, Bob and Sherry. I'm Henry, and I love Dolly Parton, and I got to meet her a year ago, I believe, and she said, "I love you too." And that was all. Bye.
3: Oh, Henry, you're the luckiest guy I know.
4: Yeah.
3: You know, one of the fun things, you know, since we've lost Dolly, are the people coming forward, not famous people, just regular people who had these Dolly Parton encounters. I read one on Facebook yesterday. These people had moved to Brentwood, which is in the very fancy neighborhood in Nashville. And there was Dolly's house. And it was Christmas Eve and the gates were open. And the wife was like, "Come on, pull in." And standing in the driveway was Randy Parton. And he said, "You know, are you folks lost?" And they said, "Well, we just moved here." And he goes, "Well, do you want to come in and meet Dolly?" So of course they said yes. So Randy brings them in the house. They end up spending Christmas Eve with Dolly. They stay for dinner. There's music. They're at Dolly Parton's house on Christmas Eve. That is, by the way, how you know for a stone cold fact you are the Lord's favorite child, if you're at Dolly Parton's house on Christmas Eve. Anyway, so some time goes by, and they have a wonderful night, once-in-a-lifetime memory. And they run into Dolly again, and Dolly, of course, remembers them. "Oh, there's your son and daughter. Y'all were at my house on Christmas Eve."
4: Good Lord.
3: So I mean, you know what? Who even needs a lottery ticket to have that experience? Would be, can you imagine, Lamar? You spent Christmas Eve at Dolly's house?
5: No. Every shirt I wore would be a shirt that said, "I spent Christmas with Dolly Parton," and on the back it would say, "Yes, it's true." That's all I would ever wear the rest of my life.
3: I would spend the next 2 weeks having a full sleeve tattooed. That was just pictures of Dolly and Christmas trees. Ask me about Christmas Eve at Dolly's.
5: Yeah.
3: I love it. I just, I stumble across these little anecdotes all over all the different social platforms, and I just eat them up. So Henry, you are luckier than any of us are ever going to be. Even if we live to be a million.
4: And we love you too, Henry.
3: Oh, we do love you,
5: yes,
3: Henry.
5: Yes,
3: Henry, you
5: absolutely
3: are so loved.
5: Mm-hmm. Yes.
3: Take that love and turn the world into a better place with it. It's the Bob and Sherry Show.
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14: River City's weather.
15: We'll see a few passing showers or a thunder shower in some spots early today. Otherwise, with a mix of clouds and sun, highs around 70. Winds out of the west, 10 to 20. For tonight, mainly clear and cool, 49 with a light west wind. And we'll see sunshine Thursday, high of 79, mid-60s on Thursday night. And that's your forecast. I'm weatherology meteorologist Paul Frombly. Get the latest weather updates online at MinnesotaDailyWeather.com. Right now, 58.
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3: It's time for Everyone Needs a Laugh. Here's comedian Greg Warren.
4: I wish I had some advice for you guys. I got nothing. Here's the best I got, okay? Number one, you go to the restaurant, the waitress pronounces the L in salmon. It's not going to be a good meal, okay? How would you like your salmon prepared? Not here, I can assure you that. Let me have a look at the tilapia. This is my other piece of advice, and this is important, okay? This is important for everybody in here. This is the most important thing I'm going to tell you, okay? Somebody in your life is going to be mean to you in the next 48 hours. That is the way the world works. It's Utah, so it could be 96 hours, but usually when somebody's mean to you, your first reaction is be mean right back at them. It doesn't work. It's not effective, okay? Here's what you do next time. Act stupid. Stupid frustrates people. It does, all right? If you're already stupid, you just be yourself. Like, it's going to happen. You're going to know, all right? I did this, I was at the airport and it was foggy. And I guess the pilots couldn't see through the fog, so no flights were taken off because of the fog. After about an hour, I went up to the gate attendant. I said, hey, I was just wondering, what time do you think the flight might take off? She goes, it says 4 o'clock on the monitor. I was like, yeah, all right, but what time do you think the flight might take off? She goes, it says 4 o'clock on the monitor. I was like, yeah, but it also said 1, then 1:30, then 2, then 2:30. The monitor is an habitual liar, okay? She goes, it says 4 o'clock on the monitor. I was like, yeah, all right. I go, can I ask you a question? She goes, yeah. I go, is it true that this whole airport is shut down because of a frog? She stared at me. She goes, what? I go, I heard these two business guys talking on their cell phones and they said that the whole airport was shut down because of one frog. I mean, can't you guys just move the frog? She looked at me and she goes, fog. I go, what? She goes, fog. And I go, oh. And I walked away, all right? I won, all right? I won. Yeah, I did. You know how mad she was? She can't yell at me because I'm stupid, all right? Like, she probably went home and yelled at her husband for like 4 hours. These idiot moron dummies, they don't know the difference between a frog and a fog. Stephanie, relax. You relax. Do you have frog discrepancies in your job? No, you don't. You don't. You don't. I won. If you guys don't know how to act stupid, it's easy. You just hold your mouth open a little bit. You look around a lot. Like, every now and then go, what? I did it to my friend. We were at my house and we were flipping channels and that show ER came on. I used to like that show. I go, let's watch this. All right, so we're watching it. He ruined it. He complained the whole time. He's like, this show's stupid. It's not realistic. That wouldn't happen in a hospital. Finally, I go, you know what, man? I like this show. It's like my favorite show. I go, but I will agree with you on one thing. When they have those paddles out and they're trying to resuscitate people, they should not call those people homophobic names. He looked at me and goes, they're saying clear.

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1: 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I don't know. If I were you, I'd go look, though. 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
12: River City's weather.
13: We'll see a few passing showers or a thunder shower in some spots early today. Otherwise, with a mix of clouds and sun, highs around 70. Winds out of the west, 10 to 20. For tonight, mainly clear and cool, 49 with a light west wind. Then we'll see sunshine Thursday, high of 79, mid-60s on Thursday night. And that's your forecast. I'm weatherology meteorologist Paul Crombley. Get the latest weather updates online at MinnesotaDailyWeather.com. Right now, 58.
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3: Now, I've never been in a mom group, so I'm not trying to judge a mom group. It sounds like a good idea. Maybe, you know, five or six moms that are friends and they've got kids together in school and they form a text, you know, group text and just, you know, back and forth. Well, but there's always one. And I'm going to read you how this text stream went. Now, Michelle is a mom and she says, "Hi, everyone. I'm sorry. This is slightly awkward, but could we maybe agree on some basic rules about lunchboxes?" One of the other moms says, "Well, of course, is this about allergies?" And Michelle says, "No, it's not allergy related. Ava came home really upset yesterday because one of the girls had Oreos in her lunch." The other lady says, "Well, why was she upset?" "Well, we don't allow that kind of thing in our home. So obviously she wanted one when she saw it, and it's really got her upset." And she says, the other mom says, "Oh, I thought there'd been an allergy issue or something." She goes, "No, but could we not all agree not to send Oreos, chocolate, candy, anything sweet with children's lunches so they're not comparing with each other?" And then it went crazy.
1: Oh, God almighty. Pack your kids' lunch, okay? And let other people pack their kids' lunch.
3: I mean, it just doesn't make any sense. One of the ladies says, "With respect, I'm not changing my daughter's lunch because your daughter wants an Oreo." So this woman goes to school. She goes to the administrators and tries to get them to outlaw Oreos from being in the lunches.
4: I love these people.
3: And of course, they're not listening to that. That was not good. One of the ladies said, "I hadn't been packing Oreos into kids' lunch, but now I'm packing double stuff Oreos into kids' lunch." And now they're all fighting back and forth. So then this woman goes to the school and she goes and she begins looking through other children's lunch boxes. And she asks the teacher to make sure to set her daughter away from anyone that ate Oreos. Come on. Oh, my gosh. Come on. I couldn't be in a group like that. Couldn't do it. Sherry, have you ever been in a group like that? A mom's group? You're a mom.
1: No.
4: Her daughter's going to become a tattooed, beer-swilling punk rocker. Yeah.
1: Because here's what I know, that there's a moment in your life when double stuffed Oreos are absolutely delicious, and that moment is childhood. So if you can't have that treat in childhood, it's go away. First of all, mind your business.
3: Yes.
1: Feed your kid, feed yourself, do other things, but leave other people's children alone.
3: Yes. You know, a lot of things make life. That may be the biggest rule to life if you want to be happy. Mind your business.
1: If this came home from one of my kids' classrooms, are you kidding me? Well, first of all, it'd be on the show the next day, I can tell you that. Yeah. It's the Bob and Sherry Show.
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1: And now on the Bob and Jerry Show, it's our debut episode of Sassy Lamar.
2: Sassy Lamar. That's all I'm going to say. Sassy Lamar is the best. Talking about the barefoot skiing, which is a thing, but Sassy Lamar is the best. Can we have more Sassy Lamar?
3: I'd like to have more of that voice. I'd like to have more of that voice saying Sassy Lamar.
4: Yeah, that was kind of, that was very alluring, wasn't it? Sassy Lamar. Well, I mean, this barefoot skiing thing, like, I understand not wearing your shoes in the lake, but it blows my mind that barefoot skiing, Max, isn't just people not wearing shoes. They also don't have skis.
1: So
4: it's man boat or woman boat. And then the water.
1: See, at high speed, that water is not soft. It's hard, is it not?
3: Yes, yes. And you can stay on top of it with your feet. But the whole point, what for those people that don't understand what this woman's talking about, the Sassy Lamar, we were talking about barefoot skiing, and Sherry was just really like, so wait a minute, let me get this straight. They're skiing, but they don't have any shoes on. And my whole point was, that's why they call it barefoot skiing. The terminology should explain the entire.
4: He did get very sassy with me.
3: Yes.
4: He was very fresh.
3: To be so sassy.
4: He was cheeky. He was cheeky and impertinent and impudent.
3: But
4: so here's the thing. Listen, no, I'm so impressed. I'm so impressed because Matt.
3: Let's get back to that.
4: Water feels like concrete. Water feels like concrete, right?
3: Yes, it does. It really does. Yeah.
4: So this barefoot skiing thing seems kind of risky and insane. Can you walk us through it?
3: Well, okay. I guess everything has to progress. And I think this first started like down in Callaway Gardens in Florida. That was a big deal down there. They did all kinds of ski jumping and tricks and stuff. And people would go there along on their vacation and watch all this stuff. I really think that's where it originated. And all of a sudden, they had done everything they knew to do. And then somebody's like, I bet you could do it barefooted. And I think they started off with like tennis shoes, that kind of stuff. But they wound up. And now these people and the people that we were talking about, when they're doing this, they will jump out of the boat. They're laying flat on their back, being dragged by the rope. And they'll wheel around and stand up on their feet and go. It's amazing once they're able to do it. I can't imagine it. I can't imagine.
1: I'm surprised they're able to stay upright after having all that beer, because it seems to me that the only way you would make such a decision to do this barefoot, if you're about four or five in.
3: I was thinking that's probably, there was some alcohol involved when somebody said, well, I believe I could do that barefooted.
1: Now,
3: but I bet you can't.
1: I don't mean to say that anybody out on a boat would be drinking. That would never happen.
3: No. But
4: This is the moment when my husband would go, woman, you embarrass me. You mean you didn't understand about barefoot water skiing? Sir, I haven't been allowed out of the house in 12 years. It puts the lotion on its skin and it talks into the microphone.
1: Oh, my God.
3: You got to be going fast, though. Yeah. You got to be going fast.
4: One of my questions is, you know, the danger with like jumping off the Golden Gate Bridge is that by the time your body gets to the surface, that water is as hard as concrete because of your velocity and all that kind of stuff, right?
3: Yes.
4: To Max's point, water is not, unless it's Calgon and in a bathroom, it's not soft. It's not soft. So you're skiing with just your little feet on the surface of this hard water going real fast. I mean, can't you lose a foot? Do people get hurt doing this?
3: I don't think so because I've never heard of that. Now, somebody's going to call in and say that's not true. But, you know, I don't think you put your toes in it. Stay on your back foot.
1: Don't those people on those spiritual quests go and walk on hot coals? Don't they do that? I mean,
4: they do. They
1: would seem more dangerous than this.
3: Yeah, but, you know, they do it without thinking.
4: I read once that part of the way, and I don't know if this is true for all your firewalkers, but part of the way they do that is their feet are wet when they hit those coals.
3: Mac.
1: Oh, I see.
4: Yeah.
1: Yeah.
4: And I like how, you know, I like how Lamar's like, You're not going to lose your toes. Just stay on your back foot. Oh, yeah. Okay.
3: You got to be running close to 30 miles an hour, though. I mean, you can't be playing around. You got to be moving. So.
1: Well.
4: I wouldn't know. They don't let me out. It's the Bob and Sherry Show.
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6: Fox News, I'm CJ Pop. Attention, plus the price of a barrel of oil and what you're paying at the pump are rising fast.
7: U.S. forces attacking and destroying five Iranian oil tankers. Four of these tankers were in the Gulf of Oman, one near Karg Island. Now, the U.S. attacks came in response to multiple Iranian attempts to target and hit U.S. warships. Those attempts failed.
6: Fox's Steve Harrigan in Tel Aviv. The trade war ramps up with Canada, and as of September 29th.
8: These Canadian products are just banned, cannot be shipped to the United States. It is some alcoholic beverages, some dairy products, and some large motorcycles from Canada.
6: Fox's Peter Ducey at the White House. President Trump headlines the first day of the first ever Republican midterm convention in Dallas, set to speak at 9:15 p.m. Eastern. 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
19: River City's weather.
20: We'll see a few passing showers or a thunder shower in some spots early today. Otherwise, with a mix of clouds and sun, highs around 70. Winds out of the west, 10 to 20. For tonight, mainly clear and cool, 49 with a light west wind. And we'll see sunshine Thursday, high of 79. Mid-60s on Thursday night. And that's your forecast. I'm weatherology meteorologist Paul Frombly. Get the latest weather updates online at MinnesotaDailyWeather.com.
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2: I have the most horrified and scared fascination with sinkholes. And so you can bet when my newsfeed popped up, Hollywood star sinkhole takes his driveway. And I was like, I wonder which Hollywood. Oh, it's Nicolas Cage. Like, if anybody was going to have... I'm not happy about it. I'm a huge Nicolas Cage fan. But do you not agree that if any star was going to have a sinkhole swallow his driveway, it would be?
3: That would be the one.
2: Nicolas Cage. So the sinkhole thing, and they're saying that it's, you know, because it's a house, it's right on the Pacific Ocean in Malibu. And they're saying, and it's gorgeous, of course, right? And he's only owned it for a couple of years. But they're saying that, you know, obviously it's coastal erosion that caused it. Sinkholes are, we were just talking about sinkholes a couple of weeks ago. Max went to the Corvette Museum in Kentucky.
4: That's right.
2: After the sinkhole got it. Describe that, what that looked like.
4: Oh, what happened was the security guards are getting motion sensors that are saying somebody's going to try to steal a car. And they're like, uh-oh, we better get back there. And they went back there. And all of a sudden they looked and these cars were already, that were museum pieces, that were really expensive cars, were falling down in this hole. And they ended up making an exhibit out of the cars that were dredged out of the hole.
5: Oh, that's pretty smart.
2: I'm never, ever, ever going to not take a sinkhole story seriously because of that man in Florida who was asleep in his bed when the sinkhole took his house. Yeah. They never got him. They never found him. So the earth sometimes has to like shake itself off because we're like fleas on its back. And, you know, the planetary forces are very powerful. And this sinkhole, it took the driveway. But the problem with the sinkhole is they learned at the Corvette Museum, right, Max?
4: Yeah.
2: You're not quite sure when it's done, are you?
4: You're not. Yes. No. Yeah. That's the problem with it, because you don't know what's going on deep down that has caused this.
5: I'm looking at the picture and everything.
2: What do you think?
5: I mean, the sinkhole, if you were standing in his car, when he opened, if you opened the garage and stood there, your toes would be hanging over the sinkhole. It's completely, oh my gosh.
2: It's real close for comfort.
5: Yeah.
2: You know?
5: And
2: this is how we know the stars, they're not just like us. Because I can't even imagine what Allstate would make of a sinkhole taking my driveway. I think my premium's going up, I'm pretty sure.
4: This thing is huge. I mean, it's not like one little, like a little hole. It's huge.
5: Oh, yeah. I don't know why the house is still standing. I don't know.
2: Right? No one was hurt. The house, he's doing some renovations on it, so nobody was inside the house. But, yeah, and a sinkhole, and not to be insane, but, you know, a sinkhole is not something you can plan or prepare for. It just happens.
5: No.
4: That's not the first time that Nicolas Cage and Insane have been used in the same sentence.
2: No. And it's not the first time Nicolas Cage has real estate troubles has been said.
5: Yes, yes.
2: But this is a new one even for him. It is the Bob and Sherry Show.
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13: 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That's Lazy Jack's in Bemidji.
14: River City's weather.
15: We'll see a few passing showers or a thunder shower in some spots early today. Otherwise, with a mix of clouds and sun, highs around 70. Winds out of the west, 10 to 20. For tonight, mainly clear and cool, 49 with a light west wind. Then we'll see sunshine Thursday, high of 79. Mid-60s on Thursday night.
16: And that's your forecast. I'm weatherology meteorologist Paul Frombly. Get the latest weather updates online at MinnesotaDailyWeather.com. Right now, 57.
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2: You read it once.
3: I don't believe that.
2: And then you read it again.
4: I can't believe this.
2: It's Bob and Sherry's.
5: I believe this.
6: A man who's has died, whose life was such a mystery. It's like something out of a storybook. And the story begins in 1965 when members of the Civil Guard are up in the Sierra Morena mountain range in Spain. And the last thing they expect to stumble across is a teenager who's been raised by wolves. But that's what happened. They found they didn't know how old he was then because he couldn't speak, but they found this 19-year-old boy wandering the mountains on all fours, completely naked and barefoot with these enormous calluses on his feet. So they knew that this is someone who hadn't seen shoes. He really could not speak. They asked him questions and he was only able to grunt. They were so shocked. They couldn't comprehend what they were seeing. Wild, matted hair, just, you know, banged up, scratched up, scarred up. And it turned out that his name was Marcos Rodriguez Pantoa, and he had spent 12 years in the mountains living with a pack of wolves. And I know you're thinking, how? How is this even possible? Well, his mother died when he was 3 years old, and his father remarried. And his stepmother was very, very abusive. Like, we're talking Disney cartoon levels of wicked stepmother. Mm. And there were other children, and there were too many mouths to feed. So his father and stepmother sent Marcos. They sent him away to work as a goat herder in the mountains. And he apprenticed to an older man who was a goat herder, who basically took him under his wing, showed him how to survive in the wilderness, you know, how to make fire and gather food and preserve things and make utensils. And when Marcos was just 7 years old, the old goat herder died and he was left on the mountain completely alone at 7 years old. He said he survived by watching what the animals ate, and then he would eat what the animals ate. So if he saw animals eating random berries, for example, he would know that those berries were safe. And there was a clan of wolves, and he was watching a she-wolf feed her cubs some meat. And he just was very still and very quiet, watching, watching, watching. And then she threw him a piece of meat. He said, "I was afraid to touch it. I thought it was a trick that she was going to attack me. But she kept pushing the meat toward me with her nose. So I took it and I ate it. And she came to me. I thought she was going to bite me. But instead, she put her tongue out and started to lick me and groom me. And after that, I was one of the family." And for 12 years, that's how he lived. The officers in the Civil Guard, when they found him, removed him from the mountains by force. Because he was screaming and howling and striking out and biting, they restrained him and gagged him. Marcos said that coming back to civilization was the scariest thing that had ever happened to him. The first place they sent him was an orphanage led by nuns, where they taught him how to stand up straight and walk, eat at a table, use a fork. He was confined to a wheelchair for a long time because they cut the calluses off of his feet. They brought him for a haircut and he thought the barber was going to cut his throat. He was terrified by the sounds of cars and crowds. He struggled to sleep in a bed. He ended up sleeping on the floor with blankets. He completed mandatory military service. He worked in the hospitality industry. He worked as a shepherd. And eventually he went back to the wilderness, but the wolves didn't accept him anymore because they could smell civilization on him and he was no longer one of theirs. He died. He was 80 years old.
7: Wow.
6: He died a couple weeks ago. That is a life that is unimaginable.
4: It is. I mean,
6: he was able to regain his ability to speak because if you remember when he was left on his own in the wilderness, he was seven. Had he been raised as a baby that way, he wouldn't be able to speak. In case anyone's wondering why he could speak again, because he had speech. He just hadn't used it. There's a Spanish movie called Among Wolves that's about him, if you're curious and you want to watch it.
4: Yeah, I am. I'm thinking that he gets married, his wife, and she's got like Brussels sprouts, and he's going, I don't like that. She goes, oh, well, you'll eat raw meat in the woods with the wolves, but you won't eat what I've cooked.
6: Listen, I'm married to one that was raised by a mom and a dad in a split level in the suburbs, and I feel like I'm living with Wolf Boy sometimes. It's the Bob and Sherry Show.
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13: River City's weather.
14: We'll see a few passing showers or a thunder shower in some spots early today. Otherwise, with a mix of clouds and sun, highs around 70. Winds out of the west, 10 to 20. For tonight, mainly clear and cool, 49 with a light west wind. Then we'll see sunshine Thursday, high of 79, mid-60s on Thursday night. And that's your forecast. I'm weatherology meteorologist Paul Frombly. Get the latest weather updates online at MinnesotaDailyWeather.com. Right now, 57.
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3: This is Lauren calling from Charlotte, and I wanted to say that we are headed into Virgo season. And so I am not only a Virgo, but I am an eldest daughter. I'm a nurse. I'm a caretaker. And it's just too much sometimes. If this is a question for Charlie, is there a correlation to Virgos, the busiest birth month of the year, and does the universe just need more caretakers?
1: Well, we have Charlie. We rustled her up to answer that question for you, Lauren. What do you think, Charlie?
4: So, yeah, obviously, September and Virgo birthdays definitely trace back to December conception. So people spending more time together on Christmas, New Year, holidays. That's very nice and clear. But astrologically, I think there's something kind of meaningful about having lots of Virgos, because Virgo represents service and health and practical support. It represents improvement. So the world constantly needs people who can notice things, notice what's missing, who can care for others, and that keeps everyday life functioning. And Virgo is also the sign of things that we do every day. So your daily habits that you have to do every day. We need a lot of them, because I think the rest of us need to cross paths with at least one Virgo every day. So I would take a look around and see how many Virgos, ask yourself, how many Virgos are in your life every day? And that kind of lets you know how much help you need.
1: Oh, we used to have three Virgos. Now we only have two. Apparently, we are very remedial from an astrological standpoint. So if Virgo is the most dominant sign, most popular sign, what's the least dominant or popular sign? Do you know?
4: So, the least are Aquarius and Capricorn, so there are a lot less babies born during late December, which means they were conceived in April and May time. So I think everybody's just outside, busy doing yard work. Everyone's got seasonal allergies. That's not the most seductive. And obviously, Capricorns, you're just a little bit too busy to be born.
1: I'm the product of yard work and seasonal allergies.
5: And Charlie, could you explain?
1: You know, it tracks.
5: Could you explain to everybody why Scorpio is the best sign and why everybody who's a Scorpio thinks that?
1: Yeah, well, Scorpios are the dark, mysterious sex kings of the zodiac, are they not?
4: They are. And Scorpios, like, exist in every realm all of the time. Some of us realm hop. Some of us come here from other places. We're, you know, born through these ethereal kind of barriers, but Scorpio exists everywhere, all of the time. 100% a Scorpio is watching you.
5: I was just kidding, but thank you.
1: It's the Bob and Sherry Show.
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2: In Nashville, Tennessee, 36-year-old Jacqueline Rio was waiting in the school line to try to pick up her kids. And so when the line wasn't moving. And so school officials were like, why are the cars not moving? So they checked on her car, and she had these glassy, watery eyes. She had slurred speech. She could barely walk. So they looked inside the car. They found an almost empty bottle of vodka. So the next thing she knows, she's in the office trying to explain why she was waiting in the school pickup line and sipping on some vodka till she slumped over the steering wheel. When asked for an explanation, Rhea said, well, I had a couple of shots, and I was just doing some day drinking. I get it. I mean, come on. It's just a little day drinking. And
3: I appreciate no attempt at lying here.
2: Exactly. Now, I mean, listen, we've all been there.
4: The concern is that it's so normalized to her. Do you know what I mean?
2: Yeah, yeah. And so she did refuse to take the field sobriety test. And while doing so, she kicked the officer between his legs while he was escorted to the police car. Oh. Now, just a note, police do not really like that. And I can't blame them. They just don't like that. So it turns out Rhea had some previous DUIs, so she knows how it works. She was booked into the Metro Jail for DUI, second offense. And listen, I've got kids, they're grown now, but I remember what it was like, and I certainly understand being happy that school has started. But I think the day drinking thing might be a little bit too much of celebration. I just don't think that works out. I'm sorry.
3: When I look back on the thousands of hours I spent in the carpool line, because you had to get there pretty early, because I had to get my kids to practices and dance and stuff. Yeah. You had to get there pretty early in order to beat the traffic across town to get them dropped off. And so I'd get there about an hour and a half before dismissal. And there were many a days where if they'd have been a handle in that car, this might be me and Lawrence. Because Lamar, it's just exhausting. It's a lot.
2: It's a lot.
3: Let's go to Florida, where this happened in St. Petersburg. You know how cops will sometimes use informants to do what they call buy and bust drug operations, where they send an informant in to buy some drugs, and then they arrest the dealer. Well, this was an undercover operation with a woman named Jessica Straubel, and police in St. Petersburg gave her $60 to go in and buy some crack cocaine. So she took the money, and she disappeared into the backyard. After about an hour, which police described as, quote, more than a reasonable amount of time to wait for a narcotics transaction to occur between two subjects. That's right from the police report. A deputy concluded that Jessica Straubel had no intentions of coming back and had taken my money for her own use. So they began canvassing the neighborhood. Jessica didn't have a phone. They had no way to get in touch with her. They're just looking for her. Days and weeks and then months go by before police finally catch up with Jessica, and they arrested her for allegedly ripping off the undercover cop, and they charged her with possession of drug paraphernalia, et cetera, et cetera. Now, police knew who Jessica Straubel was before they gave her $60 and sent her into the crack house. Her nickname is Crooked Jess.
4: Okay.
3: And so it's kind of like the fable about the scorpion and the frog.
2: Yeah.
3: The cops gave Crooked Jess $60 to buy some crack, and she did. And they were surprised. Meanwhile, Crooked Jess, and this mugshot is one for the ages. Crooked Jess is like, bro, you knew my nature. I'm Crooked Jess. I'm just living up to my name. We'll post this mugshot. It's something. This girl has some beautiful hair, though. You get it. And you know what? Her skin's pretty good, too. So I'm hoping that we can clean her up and get her sober. Because she could have a bright future. Just not as Crooked Jess. That's Morons in the News. Coming up, we got a Dolly Parton potluck planned for you. It's the Bob and Sherry Show.
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8: 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BSU cross-country team placed fifth at the Minnesota State University Moorhead Dragon Twilight Friday night at 116 team points, total time of 1:45.12, led by Sophie Rylance's 26th place finish, 20 minutes, 43.7 seconds. Ava Parks was 29th, Bryn Beardsley was 30th, they're both freshmen, followed by Jaslyn Hanneberger, finished in 37th, Emery Wagner, 44th, Alina Vetsuva was 59th, McKinley Smith, 64th, Michaela Waldron finished 76th. Beavers, a very young team, have one junior, two sophomores, the rest are freshmen. One of those sophomores, Michaela Waldron, talks about what the team needs to do here in the next couple of weeks before their next scheduled meet, which isn't until September 25th at the Augustana Invite in Sioux Falls.
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8: 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I'm Brian Schultz for the Beaver Radio Network.
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22: River City's weather.
23: We'll see a few passing showers or thunder showers in spots early today. Otherwise, with a mix of clouds and sun, highs around 70. Winds out of the west, 10 to 20. For tonight, mainly clear and cool, 49 with a light west wind. Then we'll see sunshine Thursday, high of 79. Mid-60s on Thursday night.
24: And that's your forecast. I'm weatherology meteorologist Paul Trombley.
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0: 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The River.
1: She's done it again. She's done it again.
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4: Max found something so gorgeous. Oh, it's a mashup between two songs that you would never think to put together. One of them is Dolly Parton's 9 to 5, and the other is Tears for Fears' Mad World. So give this a listen.

0: I don't know how you would listen to those two and go, work with that.
1: But it's so gorgeous.
0: And it really,
1: oh my gosh, it's so gorgeous. And I would never have thought of that. But you know, you can hear, like Max can sing, you can hear tones and melodies and stuff, and I can't. But that combination, wow. You know what I think, and I'm really happy about it. I think that it's going to be a long time before people stop discovering and rediscovering and excavating the extraordinary gift and talent that was Dolly.
0: Sherry, she will be with us for the rest of our lives. On the one hand, very sad that she's gone. But the other thing is her legacy, not only as an artist, but as a humanitarian, is so strong. She will be with us for the rest of our lives.
1: And I couldn't be happier about it.
2: Yeah.
1: And it's really fun watching people who knew like Islands in the Stream and 9 to 5, right?
0: Yeah.
1: Going, did you ever hear Dolly sing this? Did you know she sang that? And it's like, she's just been extraordinary since she was a kid. Mm. Can we post this, Max?
0: Yeah.
1: We'll throw a link on our Facebook for this.

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3: The border is also something every single decent human being benefits from being closed. Why? Because for one, less fentanyl gets trafficked into the country. We had 300,000 fentanyl poisoning deaths under Biden. You know, you don't hear about a lot anymore, thankfully, by the grace of God. Fentanyl deaths. Okay, they're out there. They're happening. One is too many. Okay, but the point is they're not happening at the numbers that they were under Biden. We don't have 500,000 kids getting sex trafficked across our border. Why? Because we did not have a single solitary illegal border crossing last month. Okay, and we've done that for about 10 consecutive months under Trump and Tom Homan, who live by the adage of defense wins championships. But the biggest one is when you don't let mass migration happen illegally, you don't get a tax bill for that. And the Democrats don't get a potential voting block based on people they're going to try to give rights to that don't naturally have them under the law.
1: For more commentary like this, go to Fox News Podcast.
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8: River City's weather.
9: We'll see a few passing showers or a thunder shower in some spots early today. Otherwise, with a mix of clouds and sun, highs around 70. Winds out of the west, 10 to 20. For tonight, mainly clear and cool, 49 with a light west wind. And we'll see sunshine Thursday, high of 79. Mid-60s on Thursday night. And that's your forecast. I'm weatherology meteorologist Paul Trombley. Get the latest weather updates online at MinnesotaDailyWeather.com. Right now, 59.
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2: Something that we try really hard to do here on the Bob and Jerry Show is pay attention to what you, the greatest audience in the world, want. That's why we're always asking you, like, hey, what kind of prizes would you like to win? You'll see Tony saying, hey, what would you like to go on a trip? Where would you like to go? And, you know, when people said we can't take any more bad or hard news, we were like, you know what? We're going to take it all that out of the show. You're not going to find that here. But some of y'all make requests that are insane and unreasonable and completely unworkable. Like the DM we got last week from someone who said, please don't mention cats on your show at all. Cats are a beloved pet and family member for a lot of people. They're the most popular thing on the internet. We are running a year-long Catter Day contest right now. There's no way we can stop talking about cats. And I explained that. I wrote back to this person. And she was like, oh, yeah, okay, sorry I asked. But as soon as that happened, we began getting bombarded with calls about cats.
3: Hey, Bob and Sherry, this is William from Washington. I heard you guys talking on your podcast, and someone said they didn't want to hear y'all talk about cats anymore. Well, I got to tell you about my little buddy Barnaby. Man. And you're going to want to hear all this, so I may have to call back or do another message. So we had a beat-up, old, scraggly, skin-and-bones cat show up. We were catching raccoons from under our porch because we were closing it in, and we lived in an old neighborhood, kind of like Sherry with a whole bunch of trees, kind of like in the woods but in the city. And he was so hungry, he was eating pasta and dry, crusty bread we put out to catch the raccoons. So anyway, we got him out of the trap, and he just kind of hung out there. So I ended up building him a little house in the backyard, and I fed him in the mornings, and I tried to feed him in the evenings and took the food away so no more wild animals would show up. Well, one day he didn't show up, and then that turned into about a week, and so I started driving in the neighborhood looking for him, and then I saw him kind of dragging his, like, rough, beat-up, broken self back to our yard. His leg was broken. He was bleeding. It was not a pretty sight, so I tried to put my hands on him, but he never let me touch him. He let me get close. But I had to end up doing the animal trap with the string and the wire because the trap was too tight and he wasn't heavy enough yet to trip it. So I did catch him and then ended up taking him down to the kind of local feral outreach people so they could doctor him up. And the doctor was like, oh, he's not wild. He is sweet. He's a little angel. He let us do all this stuff to him and he never fussed about it. And she's like, man, he was rough. He was mauled by something and he looked rough. She's like, you're going to have to, you know, take care of him and give him medicine every morning and every evening and take care of him and keep him off that foot.
4: And unfortunately, that's the end of the message.
2: You know what? that made me think of? So there's the idea of the universal cat distribution system that nobody ever goes out and gets a cat. A cat just shows up in your life. And there are all these really funny memes about it, like, dog owners say, oh, we prepped for months to adopt our puppy and we read up on all the breeds and we did all this research. And cat people are like, yeah, Buster was in the trash one morning, so we just kept him.
5: Those are special people.
4: All right, we got another one.
6: Hey, everybody. It's Amanda from upstate. I just heard my previous playback about camping with cats and my dad transporting a cat that almost got sucked out of the back window. And I have to tell you, it just made my day because we lost my dad last week, unfortunately, which is why I haven't been listening to the podcast. So hearing that just brought back so many good memories of him. So thank you for that. And it also reminded me another time he was traveling with the same cat. They were in a hotel and he couldn't find the cat when it was time to check out. So he's frantic, like, oh, my God, how did this cat get out of a closed room? I haven't left it all night. So he's dismantling everything in the room. And no cat, no cat, no cat. So finally, out of sheer desperation, he flipped the mattress up and found that there was a slit on the underside of the mattress that the cat had climbed up into. And he had to pull it out from inside the mattress that he had been sleeping on all night. So yeah, he was great with that cat. He did a lot of transporting that thing. So anyway, thank you for inspiring some good memories of my dad, and thank you for everything you do. Bye bye.
2: Amanda, I love your dad, and I am so sorry that you lost him.
7: Yeah.
2: But a dad that'll take the cat camping and then to the Best Western is an A-plus dad. Everyone, raise your glass to Amanda's dad.
7: Yeah.
2: And his wild kitty cat adventures. Oh, there we go, talking about cats. It's Bob and Sherry.
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19: River City's weather.
20: We'll see a few passing showers or a thunder shower in some spots early today. Otherwise, with a mix of clouds and sun, highs around 70. Winds out of the west, 10 to 20. For tonight, mainly clear and cool, 49 with a light west wind. Then we'll see sunshine Thursday, high of 79. Mid-60s on Thursday night. And that's your forecast. I'm weatherology meteorologist Paul Frombly. Get the latest weather updates online at MinnesotaDailyWeather.com. Right now, 59.
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2: This documentary about Elizabeth Holmes, the founder of Theranos, that blood testing startup that turned out to be 100% pure grade A fraud. This documentary, we're going to play the trailer from it. It's called You Can See Everything. It blew up at the Telluride Film Festival. It's like looking into the face of unadulterated crazy.
3: And this is Elizabeth Holmes' voice. This is not an actress. All right.
4: I'm not that person. I can promise you that. I don't have anything to deceive you on. Of course I'm not deceiving you. I'm engaging with you as a human being. Why would I deceive you? There's no reason for me to do that.
5: Okay.
3: All right. She's got some crazy eyes.
5: Okay,
3: Sherry.
5: Good chat.
2: She's so crazy. Dark crazy. She's got, not she's fun got crazy.
3: Crazy. Crazy eyes. Mm-hmm. And not good
2: not
3: crazy.
2: Fun
3: not the fun crazy.
6: You're being real right now?
4: I'm always being real.
2: Listen.
3: So you can hear in the background, there's a baby. She had a baby.
2: Yeah.
3: I think she's had a couple, as a matter of fact.
2: Like a month before they were packing her off to prison in Texas, where she currently is serving her 10-year sentence. I think it was 10 years. Anyway, about a month or so before she was due to check into prison, she reached out to this film crew and invited them to document her every move. It was supposed to be a 34-day shoot, but the director said instead it became a mind-bending 3-year journey into the abyss.
3: So she's an absolute psychopath, and she
2: it's hard to argue.
3: She fooled so many reputable people and publications with the idea that she had developed this way of being able to find all disease with a drop of blood.
2: Yeah.
3: And I can remember when it happened, because you just went, wow, the world's been turned on its head. Because it was everywhere, and everybody believed it, until it reached a point where everybody says, all right, now prove it, and she wasn't able to.
2: And it was just fraud. It was just fraud. When you see her on camera, people that have seen this trailer are like, who's the actress playing her?
3: That's what Sherry. Do you know what? I thought that at the beginning, and then I looked at the bottom and it said documentary, and then I looked again and I went, oh, it's her. Yeah. It is
2: it's her. Now, there is a movie, and I don't think, Lamar, correct me if you reviewed this, there's a movie starring Amanda Seyfried called The Dropout about her.
7: No.
2: But I don't think we reviewed that one.
7: No.
2: Amanda Seyfried is incredible in it. But even a great actor, this is the real deal. Like, look into this woman's eyes and feel a chill. Coo-coo-ca-choo. So, Lamar, can we count on you to review this?
7: Yes, you can. I think it's coming out sometime in October. I think it's coming out sometime in October.
2: Not a minute too soon. It's the Bob and Sherry Show.
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4: River City's weather.
5: Partly cloudy today with a high of 70. West winds 10 to 15 miles per hour. Tonight, 49. Sunny skies tomorrow, 79. Storms likely Friday, highs around 81. 66, mainly sunny skies Saturday. That's your forecast. I'm weatherology meteorologist Paul Trombley. Get the latest weather updates online at MinnesotaDailyWeather.com. Currently, it's 61 degrees.
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1: 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Long and the short of it is, just like a regular roundabout, don't stop. People have been stopping. 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
5: River City's weather.
6: Partly cloudy today with a high of 70. West winds 10 to 15 miles per hour. Tonight, 49. Sunny skies tomorrow, 79. Storms likely Friday, highs around 81. 66, mainly sunny skies Saturday. That's your forecast. I'm weatherology meteorologist Paul Trombley. Get the latest weather updates online at MinnesotaDailyWeather.com. Currently, it's 61 degrees.
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1: 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Headed to a high school football game here Friday night. Could be steamy, could be some volatile weather by Friday. 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
8: Partly cloudy today with a high of 70. West winds 10 to 15 miles per hour. Tonight, 49. Sunny skies tomorrow, 79. Storms likely Friday, highs around 81. 66, mainly sunny skies Saturday. That's your forecast. I'm weatherology meteorologist Paul Trombley. Get the latest weather updates online at MinnesotaDailyWeather.com. Currently, it's 61 degrees.
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A new Nickelback. 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

0: 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NFL season starts tonight, and the never-ending giveaway would like to give you a free recliner from Galley Furniture in Bagley. 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Patriots, Seahawks starts at 6. We'll have it for you, 94.3 The Legends. 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Text NEVER to 218-444-1037. 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
4: River City's weather.
5: 70 today under mainly clear skies. West winds 10 to 15 miles per hour. 49 tonight, clear skies. Bright sunshine expected tomorrow. Highs around 79. Highs level off around 81 Friday with storms likely. 66, mainly clear skies Saturday. And that's your forecast. I'm weatherology meteorologist Paul Frombly. Get the latest weather updates online at minnesotadailyweather.com. Currently, it's 64 degrees.
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7: River City's weather.
8: 70 today under mainly clear skies. West winds 10 to 15 miles per hour. 49 tonight, clear skies. Bright sunshine expected tomorrow. Highs around 79. Highs level off around 81 Friday with storms likely. 66, mainly clear skies Saturday. And that's your forecast. I'm weatherology meteorologist Paul Frombly. Get the latest weather updates online at MinnesotaDailyWeather.com. Currently, it's 64 degrees.
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0: 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A Bemidji man has been charged with a couple of felony counts of criminal sexual child abuse. Detour on the Highway 197 project. The longest tenured canine officer with the Cass County Sheriff's Department has retired. Those stories and more, MinnesotaDailyNews.com.
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8: River City's weather.
9: 70 today under mainly clear skies. West winds 10 to 15 miles per hour. 49 tonight, clear skies. Bright sunshine expected tomorrow. Highs around 79. Highs level off around 81 Friday with storms likely. 66, mainly clear skies Saturday. And that's your forecast. I'm weatherology meteorologist Paul Frobley. Get the latest weather updates online at MinnesotaDailyWeather.com. Currently, it's 64 degrees.
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2: Fox News, I'm Gianna Gelosi. U.S. forces strike five Iranian oil tankers after an attempted attack on a U.S. Navy ship. The flare-up of fire igniting gas prices.
3: Oil is firming on more retaliatory strikes. Brent's back at $100 as Jordan intercepts 18 missiles from Iran, and Iran threatens tankers at ports in both Kuwait and Bahrain.
2: Fox Business's Lauren Simonetti, AAA, reporting the national average is up 7 cents overnight to $4.22 per gallon. Republicans gathering in Dallas for day one of the first ever RNC midterm convention.
4: They've been hearing all summer long now about how the political landscape favors the Democrats this fall. And the GOP wants to use these next 2 days right here in Dallas to remind voters of the consequences if the Democrats were to retake Congress.
2: That is Fox's Bill Malusian reporting. President Trump is set to keynote tonight's event. America's listening to Fox News.

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4: Here's the latest from minnesotadailynews.com. A new detour of the Highway 197 project started yesterday. The southbound Highway 71 intersection is closed, with the detour from Ann Street to Hanna to Highway 197 and back to Highway 71. There are two new temporary small roundabouts that have been installed at Ann and Hanna and Hanna and 30th. Even though they are smaller than traditional roundabouts, treat them as roundabouts and do not stop inside of them. More with MnDOT and a Roundabout Wednesday at Pask Van Podcasts on YouTube. Riker, a 9-year-old German Shepherd K-9 officer with the Cass County Sheriff's Department, retired with a formal send-off alongside his handler, Deputy Ryan Houston, who will take on his ownership. Riker was born in Czechia in November 2016 and came to the U.S. in 2019, pairing with Houston after 14 weeks of training. Together, they served Cass County from June 2019, becoming one of the longest-serving K-9 teams in the county's history. Riker completed 1,100 hours of training and had 134 deployments, contributing to 56 arrests. These stories and more at MinnesotaDailyNews.com.
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7: River City's weather.
8: Sunshine mixed with clouds at times this afternoon, with daytime highs approaching 70. West winds 10 to 15 miles per hour. Clear skies tonight, lows level off around 49. Daytime highs approaching 79 tomorrow. Ample sunshine expected. And that's your forecast. I'm weatherology meteorologist Paul Frombly. Get the latest weather updates online at MinnesotaDailyWeather.com. Right now, 66.
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0: WMISFN The River, Northern Minnesota's rock station. Headed to a high school football game here Friday night. Could be steamy, could be some volatile weather by Friday. 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
3: 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You know, it used to be that this progressive leftism was an extracurricular, and then it became an elective, and now it's become general education. So I don't buy it when Democrats say that they're focused on education and they want the system to be better. How can you, when you're being funded or you're having donations come in with millions of dollars from these teachers' unions? I don't buy it. And I believe that the Trump administration is dedicated to fixing education. It's not going to be done overnight, but that's why school choice should be a prominent part of the platform.
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11: River City's weather.
12: Sunshine mixed with clouds at times this afternoon, with daytime highs approaching 70. West winds 10 to 15 miles per hour. Clear skies tonight, lows level off around 49. Daytime highs approaching 79 tomorrow. Ample sunshine expected. And that's your forecast. I'm weatherology meteorologist Paul Frombly. Get the latest weather updates online at MinnesotaDailyWeather.com. Right now, 66.
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7: River City's weather.
8: Sunshine mixed with clouds at times this afternoon, with daytime highs approaching 70. Westerly winds 10 to 15 miles per hour. Lows level out for around 49 tonight, mainly clear skies. Daytime highs approaching 79 tomorrow, bright sunshine. And that's your forecast. I'm weatherology meteorologist Paul Trombley. Get the latest weather updates online at MinnesotaDailyWeather.com. Right now, 67.
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0: WMISFN the River, Oni and Silhouette. Gonna do it for me. Jairus Johnson, When the Darkness Comes, kicks off a River Block of Rock for you next. Kevin's in next, takes you the rest of this Wednesday. We're WMISFM the River.
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7: River City's weather.
8: Sunshine mixed with clouds at times this afternoon, with daytime highs approaching 70. Westerly winds 10 to 15 miles per hour. Lows level out for around 49 tonight, mainly clear skies. Daytime highs approaching 79 tomorrow, bright sunshine. And that's your forecast. I'm weatherology meteorologist Paul Frombly. Get the latest weather updates online at MinnesotaDailyWeather.com. Right now, 67.
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7: River City's weather.
8: Sunshine mixed with clouds at times this afternoon, with daytime highs approaching 70. Westerly winds 10 to 15 miles per hour. Lows level out for around 49 tonight, mainly clear skies. Daytime highs approaching 79 tomorrow, bright sunshine. And that's your forecast. I'm weatherology meteorologist Paul Frombly. Get the latest weather updates online at MinnesotaDailyWeather.com. Currently, 66.
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8: River City's weather.
9: Sunshine mixed with clouds at times this afternoon, with daytime highs approaching 70. Westerly winds 10 to 15 miles per hour. Lows level out for around 49 tonight, mainly clear skies. Daytime highs approaching 79 tomorrow, bright sunshine. And that's your forecast. I'm weatherology meteorologist Paul Frombly. Get the latest weather updates online at MinnesotaDailyWeather.com. Currently, 66.
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8: River City's weather.
9: Sunshine mixed with clouds at times this afternoon, with daytime highs approaching 70. Northwesterly winds 10 to 15 miles per hour. Mainly clear skies tonight, lows dip down to about 50. Daytime highs approaching 80 tomorrow. Mainly clear skies. And that's your forecast. I'm weatherology meteorologist Paul Frombley. Get the latest weather updates online at MinnesotaDailyWeather.com. Currently, it's 68 degrees.
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6: River City's weather.
7: Sunshine mixed with clouds at times this afternoon, with daytime highs approaching 70. Northwesterly winds 10 to 15 miles per hour. Mainly clear skies tonight. Lows dip down to about 50. Daytime highs approaching 80 tomorrow. Mainly clear skies. And that's your forecast. I'm weatherology meteorologist Paul Frombly. Get the latest weather updates online at MinnesotaDailyWeather.com. Currently, it's 68 degrees.
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2: Fox News, I'm Tom Graham. Republicans gathering in Dallas for a two-day midterm convention. The GOP aims to boost voter turnout in Texas and beyond. President Trump set to speak tonight.
3: He said he feels very good about the messaging campaign they're going to be kicking off tonight to energize the base and promote turnout. He even said on issues like the economy that have been sort of a struggle point.
2: Fox's Jackie Heinrich, cleanup underway in the western Hawaiian islands after Hurricane Lowell caused mass power outages.
4: We are on day two of the recovery here on the island of Kauai. Roughly 90% of the island is still without power. Very little is open. It is hot, and people are trying to clean up this devastating damage. Neighbors tell me more than 20 houses have been left without roofs, walls, completely exposed.
2: Fox Weather's Katie Byrne touring the damage. 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
1: 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Bemidji State University is enhancing access to higher education for students with intellectual and developmental disabilities through the You Belong at Bemidji State initiative, funded by an inclusive higher education grant from the Minnesota Office of Higher Education. This program will be the first of its kind at a four-year university in Minnesota, focusing on integrating students into the regular university experience rather than creating a separate path. 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The Red Cross is urging people to give blood this September to help keep the blood supply stable heading into fall. While supplies have recovered from critically low summer levels, they remain vulnerable as changing routines and busy schedules can lead to fewer donations. 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These stories and more at MinnesotaDailyNews.com.
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7: River City's weather.
8: Mainly clear tonight with a low of 50. West winds 5 to 10 miles per hour. Mainly clear again tomorrow, 80. Tomorrow night, lows dip down to about 64. High of 82 Friday, with thunderstorms likely, 82 Saturday. And that's your forecast. I'm weatherology meteorologist Paul Frombly. Get the latest weather updates online at MinnesotaDailyWeather.com. Right now, 69.
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6: River City's weather.
7: Mainly clear tonight with a low of 50. West winds 5 to 10 miles per hour. Mainly clear again tomorrow, 80. Tomorrow night, lows dip down to about 64. High of 82 Friday with thunderstorms likely, 82 Saturday. And that's your forecast. I'm weatherology meteorologist Paul Frombly. Get the latest weather updates online at MinnesotaDailyWeather.com. Right now, 69.
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This has been a coordinated weekly test of the broadcast stations of your area. If this had been an actual emergency, official messages would follow the alert tone. This concludes this test of the emergency alert system.

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3: Fox News, I'm Tom Graham. The price of oil surpassing $100 a barrel today for the first time in almost 6 weeks after ramped up attacks between the U.S. and Iran.
4: Iran continuing to pay a heavy price for trying to target U.S. warships in the region. U.S. forces destroying 5 Iranian oil tankers, 4 of them in the Gulf of Oman, one of them near Karg Island. This was in response to Iran's attempts to target U.S. warships.
3: Fox's Steve Harrigan, New York City Mayor Zohar Mamdani, other city officials holding a ceremony today to unveil a new 9/11 memorial wall.
5: When we say never forget, it is not an empty platitude. 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
3: Friday will mark 25 years since those terror attacks, and Apple unveiling their latest generation of iPhones at an event in California today. 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
10: Here's the latest from MinnesotaDailyNews.com. A man from Bemidji, 46-year-old Gerald Ryan Kemmer, is facing multiple felony charges for sexually abusing 2 children over several years. He was charged last week in Beltrami County District Court with 3 counts of first-degree criminal sexual conduct, each carrying a maximum of 30 years in prison, a $40,000 fine, or both, with a minimum of 12 years in prison. Kemmer is being held at Beltrami County Jail. The investigation started in August after reports of the abuse were made. Both children revealed the abuse during interviews at a child advocacy center. Kemmer has a criminal history, including a prior sex offense. 2 people were injured in a crash on Highway 34 in Cass County last Thursday. The Minnesota State Patrol responded to the accident at 11:15 a.m. A Toyota Camry, driven by 75-year-old Diane Margaret Herbst, collided with a Hummer H3 that pulled onto the highway. Herbst and her 77-year-old passenger, Sorensen Andrew Peter, sustained non-life-threatening injuries. These stories and more at MinnesotaDailyNews.com.
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16: River City's weather.
17: Mainly clear tonight with a low of 50. West winds 5 to 10 miles per hour. Mainly clear again tomorrow, 80. Tomorrow night, lows dip down to about 64. High of 82 Friday, with thunderstorms likely, 82 Saturday. And that's your forecast. I'm weatherology meteorologist Paul Frombly. Get the latest weather updates online at MinnesotaDailyWeather.com. Right now, 68.
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5: The border is also something every single decent human being benefits from being closed. Why? Because for one, less fentanyl gets trafficked into the country. We had 300,000 fentanyl poisoning deaths under Biden. You know, you don't hear about a lot anymore, thankfully, by the grace of God, fentanyl deaths. Okay, they're out there. They're happening. One is too many. Okay, but the point is they're not happening at the numbers that they were under Biden. We don't have 500,000 kids getting sex trafficked across our border. Why? Because we did not have a single solitary illegal border crossing last month. Okay, and we've done that for about 10 consecutive months under Trump and Tom Homan, who live by the adage of defense wins championships. But the biggest one is when you don't let mass migration happen illegally, you don't get a tax bill for that. And the Democrats don't get a potential voting block based on people they're going to try to give rights to that don't naturally have them under the law.
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9: River City's weather.
10: Mainly clear tonight with a low of 50. West winds 5 to 10 miles per hour. Mainly clear again tomorrow, 80. Tomorrow night, lows dip down to about 64. High of 82 Friday, with thunderstorms likely, 82 Saturday. And that's your forecast. I'm weatherology meteorologist Paul Frombly. Get the latest weather updates online at MinnesotaDailyWeather.com. 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

0: 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Now it's back to school time, so you be on the lookout for the big yellow school buses, because kids are so excited to be back in school that forget about all the safety. That's on your part. And a reminder that the stop arm, that's not when you stop. When the red lights come on, that's when you stop. New Minnesota rule. Make sure you pay attention and don't violate that. All right? Stop on the red lights, not the arm. Okay? And look out for the kids in the big yellow school bus. School's back in. We'll check your MinnesotaDailyWeather.com forecast coming up next on 92.1 The River. 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
1: River City's weather.
2: Mainly clear tonight with a low of 50. West winds 5 to 10 miles per hour. Mainly clear again tomorrow, 80. Tomorrow night, lows dip down to about 64. High of 82 Friday, with thunderstorms likely, 82 Saturday. And that's your forecast. I'm weatherology meteorologist Paul Frombly. Get the latest weather updates online at MinnesotaDailyWeather.com. 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
1: River City's weather.
2: Mainly clear tonight with a low of 50. West winds 5 to 10 miles per hour. Mainly clear again tomorrow. 80. Tomorrow night, lows dip down to about 64. High of 82 Friday, with thunderstorms likely, 82 Saturday. And that's your forecast. I'm weatherology meteorologist Paul Frombly. Get the latest weather updates online at MinnesotaDailyWeather.com. Right now, 68.
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